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You only live once, let the people see!

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2: How can I not leak it? 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
2: How could I not leak it? I look so good, you look so good. 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
1: Immer voll die Hits.
2: They say the holy water's watered down, and this town's lost its faith. Our colors will fade eventually, so if our time is running now, day after day, we'll make the mundane a masterpiece. Oh my, my, oh my, my love, I take one look at you, you're taking me.

0: 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This is Kaigo.
1: Hey, what's up? It's Khalid here.
2: Kaigo, Khalid, and Griffin. Save my life. Immer voll die Hände. Auf Regensburg mit Radio.